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I'm

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it's Lauren from the Q92 Morning Show. Wake up with me tomorrow morning because I'm going to have not just one, not just two, but three chances for you to become a finalist for the Backstreet Boys Fly Away to Vegas. That's right. You want to see them at the Sphere? You're going to have to listen for those two Backstreet Boys songs playing back to back. Plus, we're calling the winner of the Father's Day grand prize, and someone's going to get that backyard makeover with

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2: The U.S. Marshals has named 45-year-old Larry Grimes of Canton as Northern Ohio's Fugitive of the Week. Grimes is wanted on a murder charge in connection with the May shooting death of 51-year-old Richard Poole at Skyline Terrace Apartments in Canton. Authorities say Grimes may be in the Canton, Akron, or Cleveland areas. Anyone with information is urged to contact the Northern Ohio Violent Fugitive Task Force. Two men were injured in a shooting Tuesday night in Canton Township. Police say that the victims were standing near a vehicle on Sherrick Road Southeast when a side-by-side utility vehicle arrived and an exchange occurred. Investigators say that one of the occupants then fired a shotgun toward the group. Both men suffered leg injuries and were taken to Altman Hospital. The case is being investigated as a felonious assault. Country music star Jelly Roll has filed for divorce from his wife, Bunny XO, according to court records. The filing was made last month on May 18th after nearly a decade of marriage. The couple met in Las Vegas in 2015 and married in a courthouse ceremony in 2016 after Jelly Roll proposed on stage during a concert. The two have been extremely public about their relationship. With your latest Q92 news, I'm Jordan Miller.
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Today's Hit Music, Q92, 7:08 on your Thursday morning. Thursday, we are one day away from a weekend. I'm excited. I don't know about you, but... I totally am. Sorry, I had to fix our camera in here. How's your day going? Off to a good start? I hope so. We have a huge show today. Like, I was going through all this, and I was like, dang, don't they know I don't do this very often? They left this all for me? They trusted me? Oh, we'll see. Anyhow, we're going to be getting finalists for that Backstreet Boys Flyaway that everybody wants to be a finalist for. You know, the one where we put you on a plane, send you to Las Vegas, and you get to watch the Backstreet Boys perform in the Sphere. That one? Yep. We're going to get a couple finalists this morning. Where you're going to have to listen for those Backstreet Boys songs, two of them played back to back. That's going to be your cue to call. So you're going to want to keep listening for that. We're going to get one this hour. We're also going to get one next hour. And at the end of the show, we're going to get one from all of our fine friends that go over to Facebook, YouTube, X. Hit the like button on our live stream and in the comments. Just a blue heart today. I don't know. I'm just feeling a blue heart. So just drop those blue hearts in the comments. That lets me know that you want to become a finalist at the end of the show. Everybody that does that, we'll pull one of you guys to become a finalist. Now, what else? Next hour, we're going to be calling the winner of that ultimate backyard makeover for Father's Day with Sarda. That's right. One lucky dad is about to win that huge Blackstone grill, plus a professional landscaping package. From our friends at DePietro Landscaping, the foundation for a better-looking property. Not too shabby. And then in the 9 o'clock hour, we're going to speak to Allison Gromovsky from Visit Canton. We're going to find out all of the things that you need to know for the month, including leading up to all of our America 250 celebrations. There's a ton going on around town, but on top of that, there's also just a lot of really good community events. And Allison will be here to tell us all about what you need to pencil in on your calendar, not only to celebrate America 250 the right way, but also so you kind of know what's going on. If you're looking for some family fun, you know, summertime is always, we need some more things to do. The kiddos are home from school. It's nice outside. Everybody wants to be outside a little bit more. So we'll help you out with that. Plus, I'm going to give away a 4-pack of tickets to Sluggers and Putters. So, told you, big, huge show. They're trusting me with multiple giveaways, a winner call, and a guest. This should be fun. No, I'm fine. It'll be fine. Everything's fine. Let's go to the text line. Good morning, Bobby, the Kimball Trash Man. Checking in. He was number one at 4:28 this morning. And, sir, I was up. I wasn't reading your text message then, though. Soapbox Derby Grandma is checking in. Good morning to you. Mr. Kimbleton also checking in. Said, finally slept in. Good for you. Get some extra sleep. Christian's on vacation. He is now on the second leg of his trip, and he is in

in Tybee Island. So hopefully, fingers crossed, you know, he's having a fantastic time. I have not spoken to him, which is kind of weird because if we don't talk before next Monday, like then I leave, like it might be 2 weeks before we actually have a conversation again, which is super weird, especially for someone you wake up and see first thing in the morning every day, Monday through Friday. So another text message. Good morning, Lauren. I'm off for 10 days after today. Can't wait. Oh my gosh. Enjoy it. Savor it. Sleep in. Eat all of the food you want and have so much fun. Enjoy that. All right, we're off and we're running. I'm going to come back to the text line here. You guys can keep texting me, 330-269-9292. I love it. Keep me company. Let's check in with one another. And coming up, we'll have random fact, guys, fact of the day. We'll get into it all here shortly, but right now it's Somber and Homewrecker on Q.

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4: All right, the severe weather threat is over, but the wind threat is not. No more storms today, just an isolated shower, but high winds all day long with gusts near 40 miles per hour. Clouds in the morning and then sunshine for the afternoon. Tonight it's clear and starry and cool, our low about 56. From the 3 News Weather Center, I'm Mark Johnson.
6: Thanks, Mark Johnson. 719 on your Thursday morning, starting out with clouds and 70 degrees here in Canton.
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1: The hosts just feel like my buddies, you know? 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
2: Today's Hit Music, Q92, 723 on your Thursday morning. How is everybody this morning? I hope you guys are doing well. Let's get over to the text line. I want to read some more of these. Good morning, Lauren. Thank you. Good morning to you, too. Morning, Lauren. Happy Thursday. You're killing it, girl. Big D's wifey. Thank you. You're so nice. Like, really, when you don't do something very often, like, it's intimidating. Like, I haven't slept well this week. Well, for a myriad of reasons. But one of them being I'm not that good, like, on the board like Christian is. But then I also have this head cold that I've been battling since last Friday. So it's good. It's fine. Everything's good. But yeah, you do. Like, you're like, dang, I'm like, I'm not used to it. I'm used to having Christian. So good morning and happy Thursday. F the girl checking in. Almost there, Lauren. You're doing great. Thank you. You guys are so nice. I appreciate it. Oh, you got this. Love the show from your girl, Amanda, a.k.a. Amanda Hug and Kiss. Good morning, Amanda. Thank you. Oh, text message. This is a great one. Gas is under $4. Is it really? Because I kind of need some. What's gas looking like in your area? All right, let's get over to the random fact of the day. Penguins have a special pair of organs located just above their eye sockets called supraorbital glands, a.k.a. salt glands. Because penguins frequently ingest seawater while hunting, these glands act as highly effective biological desalination filters. Interesting. You know, penguins, I think, are like, I know way more about penguins than I should. Because my kids were in Mrs. Perez's classroom. And if you were in Mrs. Perez in her class, like, you were Mrs. Perez's penguins. And she made sure that the kids really knew a lot about all the different types of penguins. My daughter had to do a penguin report. You know, penguins are incredible, incredible animals. Like, they don't have teeth. No, they don't. They have solid bones. They're super deep divers. And like the fun fact that random fact guy gave us, they basically have built-in goggles. Because that little weird eye mechanism function above their eye helps. They're kind of built like goggles. It helps give them enhanced underwater vision and all those kinds of things, too. And I think it's also cool because they give rocks to each other to woo one another. Did you know that? I think that's super cute. But anyhow, yeah, I told you I knew way more about penguins than I probably a grown adult should. That's not in that line of work, I suppose. But anyhow, yeah, penguins are super cool. And penguins mate for life. That's another cool fact about penguins. So anyhow, I know it's dumb. We all just went back to second, third grade, but whatever. It's fine. Penguins are super cute. So yeah, there was a large portion of my children's childhood that was collecting penguins because they were so inspired.

by Mrs. Perez's classroom. So shout out to her. She is retired now. But if anybody had Mrs. Perez in North Canton City Schools for first grade, you were blessed because she was awesome. So anyhow, we are off. We are running. And we're going to get into some things. I just have to catch a breath because we are running late again this morning. You know, it's not Christian's fault. You guys bore witness. It doesn't matter if he's here or not. It's just a thing with the morning show, I suppose. But I can't go to break without telling you, you need to get your tickets to see the premiere of Toy Story 5 this Friday, 6:30 at the Bistro Cinema in North Canton. And you also get some more perks when you buy a ticket. You get the movie ticket, obviously, but you get a $10 gift card and a goodie bag. 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All right, coming up. Don't forget, we're going to have that Backstreet Boys contest happening this hour. We can become a finalist. Listen for those two Backstreet Boys songs back to back. And be caller 10. So that'll be coming up this hour. You want to keep your ears open. But you can also head over to the live stream, give it a like, and in the comments, drop that blue heart. And at the end of the show, we'll pick one of you that does that to be a finalist as well. So keep it right here. We'll be back here shortly. Right now, it's Justin Timberlake, Jay-Z, Suit and Tie on Q.

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0: Today's Hit Music, Q92, 735. How are we doing today? Hope you guys are great. All right, so listen, I've been out of sorts this week, not just because Christian has been gone. I've been getting up earlier. I have a lot going on. I'm going on vacation. Our family plans this huge event every year, and that's coming up in a few weeks. I just have a lot on my plate. But then to make matters worse, I shared with you guys, I've been pretty candid about it. I mean, it's not a big deal, but last year, 18 months ago, whatever, I went to the dermatologist. And because I had this spot that like would not go away on my face, ended up being basal cell carcinoma. And I ended up having to have Mohs surgery to have it removed. And it's like literally right in the center of my face. Well, let me tell you something. I can handle a lot of things

if it's not me or my family. I'm not good at dealing with things when it's me or my family, okay? If that makes sense. Like, I almost passed out during the surgery to the end that my doctor, my surgeon and I, like, she was kind of mean to me, trying to give me that tough love, like, stick it out thing. She made the comment that if we had to do this again, that maybe they should put me under to have it done. Because typically you're awake for most, right? So, I mean, like, then we started trading some kind of, like, sarcastic zingers after it was all over. Like, haha, I did it. And she's like, yeah, that wasn't easy. Like, because you weren't easy. So, anyhow, it was like, if you're watching the live stream, it was, like, right here on my face. Like, so they're coming at my eye, right? With this needles and scalpel and all the things. So, anyhow, fast forward. It was time for my annual skin check. Went into the doctor. Worried about another spot that she was way less worried about. And ended the appointment with having a biopsy for melanoma. Okay. If you know me right now and you're driving, I just heard you laugh out loud because you know who I am and I cannot be alone. I mean, literally, I went in for the routine skin check. They said, let's biopsy it. Now, she was calm. She was pretty calm. She was just like, I don't like it. I want it to come off. We can do it today. Or you can come back like in the next week, but it has to come off, okay? But I was panicking. I don't think she was. So I went home and I did what every reasonable person does. I lost my damn mind. Like I was picking out like what I wanted, like in my mind, like if I had to plan my funeral, what I'd want. Like I thought I was cooked. Not gonna lie. It took me by such surprise because I was expecting her to look at this other place that has been kind of ongoing, blah, blah, blah. And she's like, oh, we're going to hit it with cryo again. I'm like, okay. And then she was like, and by the way, this could be melanoma. I want it off right now. So for the past week, I have been no appetite, like getting that random heart sinks into your stomach, sweating. I was convinced I had every symptom, like everything that I was having, like back pain. Oh, what if that was it? You know, and like this whole time I didn't know, like I didn't connect the two. But I mean, it was somewhere where I couldn't even see it. It was on my back. And here's my dermatologist at work eating lunch, seeing patients, living a completely normal life while I... at home, like Charlie from It's Always Sunny, connecting red strings on a bulletin board, trying to solve this mystery pathology report that was fine. And I finally got the results back last night. And I'm laughing about it now, and I'm making light of it right now, just because, you know, the whole, like, if you don't laugh, you'll cry, blah, blah, blah, all that kind of stuff. But I can't be alone in this. Like, why? And I was kept, like, you know, coming up with different scenarios in my head, like, why is it taking so long to get this pathology report back? Maybe they're calling all the doctors into a conference room and they're trying to figure out what to do about it to save my life. Like, this is how ridiculous I was becoming. I'm happy to say that the pathology came back and we're good. It's not melanoma. And I have a feeling, because I am very fair-skinned, that for the rest of my life, likely, I'm going to be getting these annual skin checks, and I'm going to probably be having excisions and surgeries to get things off of me my whole life. Because I was that kid that was fair-skinned even in high school, but thought that if I stayed outside just long enough, I could get a tan. It's lies. It is impossible. So if you see me roll in tan at here at the station, just know that it's straight up from a bottle. And this is also your sign. Get your annual skin check. It's very important, people. Get it taken off while you can before it becomes something much bigger and harder to deal with. Your skin is your largest organ. Take care of it. So anyhow, I just had to share that with you because I have been cuckoo over here waiting on these results to come back. I can't tell you the amount of relief that I have that it came back good. And I can put it behind me right now, at least until next year. So... there's that. That's been my drama that's been going on behind the scenes. Anybody else ever have to go through crap like that? The waiting is the worst. Anyhow. All right. Let's see. Highway Guy checking in. Happy Thursday, everyone. Good morning, Highway Guy. How are you? Trucker Luke also checking in. Good morning, Trucker Luke. Stay safe out there. And, oh, Duchess, BP.

Alliance is at $3.89 a gallon for gas. So if you need some gas, you know where to go. Dang. I mean, is it dropping all over the place because we've signed this deal with Iran? Is that what's happening here? The Strait of Hormuz is opening and there's no fines or anything like is this, we're seeing this dramatic fall? Because if so, I mean, like, I'm here for it. I'm going on vacation and then I'm going on vacation again next month. So I could save on the gas. That'd be cool. Anyhow, keep listening. It's coming up. You're going to want to listen for those two Backstreet Boys songs. Hint, hint. Keep it right here on Q.

0: connection with the May shooting death of 51-year-old Richard Poole at Skyline Terrace Apartments in Canton. Authorities say Grimes may be in the Canton, Akron, or Cleveland areas. Anyone with information is urged to contact the Northern Ohio Violent Fugitive Task Force. Two men were injured in a shooting Tuesday night in Canton Township. Police say that the victims were standing near a vehicle on Sherrick Road Southeast when a side-by-side utility vehicle arrived and an exchange occurred. Investigators say that one of the occupants then fired a shotgun toward the group. Both men suffered leg injuries and were taken to Altman Hospital. The case is being investigated as a felonious assault. Country music star Jelly Roll has filed for divorce from his wife, Bunny XO, according to court records. The filing was made last month on May 18th after nearly a decade of marriage. The couple met in Las Vegas in 2015 and married in a courthouse ceremony in 2016 after Jelly Roll proposed on stage during a concert. The two have been extremely public about their relationship. With your latest Q92 news, I'm Jordan Miller. 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
2: The U.S. Marshals has named 45-year-old Larry Grimes of Canton as Northern Ohio's Fugitive of the Week. Grimes is wanted on a murder charge in connection.

0: Everybody's doing amazing. And thanks for tuning in. We appreciate you guys so much. All right, you guys, you know what time it is. It's a Thursday. It's 8 o'clock. We've had a contest on the air for the past week for all of those dads out there. You guys have been calling like crazy, telling us about the wonderful men in your life who are dads, all of the wonderful women in your life who have, stepped up and taken the role if it's been necessary. But at the end of the day, we know there's a lot of good dudes out there. And we want to gift one of them with this amazing, amazing prize package just in time for Father's Day. So what do you guys say? I think we should call the winner. Hang on. Let me get her on the phone. Let me patch the call in. Let's do it.
1: Hello.
0: Hi, is this Ashley?
1: Yes.
0: Hi, Ashley. It's Lauren from Q92. How are you today?
1: Good, thank you. How are you?
0: Good. What are you doing?
1: I am serving my daughter breakfast, getting ready to take her to summer school.
0: Oh, okay. Busy morning over there?
1: Always a busy morning.
0: Oh, maybe I should call back then. I don't wanna interrupt you.
1: No, you are fine.
0: So where's Daniel?
1: He is at work. He goes to work at like 4 in the morning every day.
0: Oh, I know the feeling. Okay. He's a hard worker.
1: Yes.
0: Well, Ashley, what if I were to tell you that you won this Blackstone Grill and the Mulching DiPietro package for Daniel?
1: I would be so very excited.
0: Oh, well, that's what I'm telling you. Happy Father's Day.
1: Thank you. Thank you so much.
0: You're so welcome. Tell me a little bit about Daniel.
1: My husband and I have been together 16 years now, and he works Monday through Saturday. He's always been good at helping me provide for him and I and our family. He's a really good dad. He does buy a bunch of stuff, huh? Daddy does good for us.
0: I hear somebody in the background.
1: Daddy cries.
0: Yeah.
1: This is my daughter.
0: Aw, good morning.
1: he said good morning.
2: Good morning.
1: he's a good daddy. He's a good husband. So I think he deserves this. I really do. That's what my son and I have been trying since you guys started doing this to win this for him.
2: I had my phone in the corner.
1: Yes, you tried too, huh?
0: Well,
1: it's been a team effort.
0: Well, you did it. And Daniel, no doubt, is very lucky, just as you guys are as well, to have him. So I just need you to do one thing, and that's I need you to tell me what station is helping you elevate Daniel's Father's Day this year with the Blackstone Grill and that DiPietro landscaping package.
1: Q92.
0: Aw, congratulations, Daniel. You are one lucky guy. Your family loves you a whole bunch, and we hope your Father's Day is fantastic, just as we hope all of our listeners' Father's Days are fantastic as well. So you're going to want to keep it right here. We've got more chances for you to win. We've got more finalist positions for amazing giveaways like the one we just gave Daniel and his family for Father's Day. So you're going to want to keep listening. Also, don't forget, this hour we are going to get another Backstreet Boys finalist for that flyaway to Vegas to see them at the Sphere. You're going to want to listen for those two Backstreet Boys songs played back to back. And then next hour, we're also going to have a 4-pack of passes to Sluggers and Putters just in time for some summer fun. So you're going to want to keep it right here. And again, congratulations to Daniel and his family. Happy Father's Day from all of us here at Q92.

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1: Oh my God, you're kidding.
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10: All right, the severe weather threat is over, but the wind threat is not. No more storms today, just an isolated shower, but high winds all day long with gusts to near 40 miles per hour. Clouds in the morning and then sunshine for the afternoon. Tonight it's clear and starry and cool, our low about 56. From the 3 News Weather Center, I'm Mark Johnson.
1: Thanks, Mark Johnson. 819, it is currently cloudy skies, 71 in Canton.
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1: Today's Hit Music, Q92, it's 8:22. Good morning, everybody. Welcome to Thursday. We're so glad that you're here. Marsh checking in with us a little later than normal, that he does every morning. He said, everyone have an awesome Friday Eve. Thank you, Marsh, for checking in. I wondered where you were. All right, coming up, we are going to get a finalist this hour. Keep listening for those two Backstreet Boys songs back to back. You know, that's the drill. You listen for those, and when you hear them, be caller 10, and you could be the latest finalist for that flyaway to Vegas to see the Backstreet Boys at the Sphere. So we have that. Coming up around 9:15, Allison Gromovsky from Visit Canton is going to join the show. We're going to talk America 250. We're going to talk about everything that's happening in and around Stark County in all of our wonderful communities this summer season. Things you are going to want to pencil in on your calendar. So don't miss that segment. And then also in the 9 o'clock hour, I'm going to give away a 4-pack of tickets to Sluggers and Putters. So what better timing than when the kids are home from school, bouncing off the walls, need to get a little energy out, take them to Sluggers and Putters because it is so much fun. I'll actually be at Sluggers and Putters mid-July for an outing. It's a lot of fun. I enjoy it. I'm in my middle 40s. And I think it's pretty cool. My kids love it. We had a great time when we went last year. So don't sleep on Sluggers and Putters. It is awesome. Awesome. Watch out for that little roller coaster in the back of the park. I'm telling you. It's my favorite ride. That's not a joke. Anyhow, I wanted to talk to you guys for a second because I keep seeing a common thread on social media. And I keep seeing people complain. AI. People using AI for graphics. People using AI for garage sales. That's right. I just said garage sale because I actually just saw this in my feed this morning. Someone made a flyer for their garage sale using AI. Listen, I don't have a huge problem with it. I really don't. People are always like, oh, hire a designer, da da da. Not everybody has money to do that. Let's just be very transparent. If you're a business, if you have the means to hire a designer, great. If you're a nonprofit, you're probably not spending money on a designer. If you're a startup, probably not spending money on a designer. If you're a small company, probably not spending money on a designer. Why all of the hate? I get it. We want to keep the data centers from, being around here. And people are like, oh, but it's jobs. Oh, but have you seen what it does to communities and water? Do the research on that. Really look at it because it is a big deal. I mean, these are the things that are going to impact our communities moving forward. But does it make you mad? Are you going to be the person that if you see somebody send you a birthday invitation that they used AI to create, I'm not going. Or that garage sale, you're not stopping at that one. And why? Why do you hate it if this is a thing? I want to know. 330 269

8292. How do you feel about AI for these everyday, you know, things? I've noticed a lot of schools using AI. Again, probably don't put the money in the budget for a designer. I mean, how are we going to get upset about this? I want to know how you feel about it. Share it with us. But I also want to share with you. 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And there's some perks. 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You can get raffle tickets, 50-50 drawing tickets. 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I mean, you just heard it. That new song from Taylor is pretty amazing. I love it. Written for that movie. 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And friends, share with the class. How are we feeling about AI designed graphics on social media that you see? Are you going to dig your heels in and be like, I'm not going. That's terrible. Or is this just not really as big of a deal as others are making it? 330-269-9292 right now is riding on cue.

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10: Today's Hit Music, Q92, 8:34 on your Thursday morning. Good morning, everybody. And right before we went to break, we were talking about AI and the amount of people that are getting upset because people are using AI to make graphics and such. And I think that I have the perfect person to kind of weigh in on this subject matter. He seems to be out and about a lot. A lot of people know him in the community. He's doing his thing, you know. I mean, he's involved with a lot of nonprofits. He's involved in a lot of giveaways and great things on social media. So let's bring Jordan to the show because I think Jordan probably has an opinion about this. Jordan, good morning. How are you?
11: I'm doing good. How are you?
10: Good.

0: Jordan, you know, we were talking about AI and how a lot of people have used AI to make some graphics and things like that to put out on social media. And we were talking about, well, I was kind of airing my, like, if you're a small business, if you're a nonprofit, if you're a school district, you probably don't have a designer on board, nor do you have it in your budget. So, like, are you against the use of AI to create community-driven graphics?
1: I'm against it when it looks like it's AI. And there's so many graphics that you can look at, and you can tell by the font, the boldness, the color scheme. You can tell by the design that it's AI, and those I have an issue with because they look like crap.
0: Well, no, I agree with you. There are some that are terrible, but case in point, this morning I saw on social media, somebody used AI to make like a garage sale graphic. And I believe that they literally, because this looked like someone's driveway photos, took pictures of their stuff, like to put on the flyer, but AI like popped those things into the flyer. Like people piled on them this morning for using AI to make a garage sale flyer.
1: Yeah, I mean, it depends. I'm not going to judge somebody, at least publicly. I'm not going to say anything to someone for using AI. I've utilized AI before, but there's things that I think there's marks that you need to hit when you're using it or you want to post it. It's got to look clean. If I'm going to use AI in some kind of flyer or some kind of graphic, I do not want it to look like the rest of the flyers out there. This past Easter, for all of these Easter egg hunts, I think people were just typing in ChatGPT, I'm having an Easter egg hunt at my church, make this graphic, and they all looked the same. Nothing stood out about them.
0: Yeah, prompts matter, I feel like. You need to be pretty detail-oriented. You need to feed it like logos and ideas and your vision for what you want it to look like. Otherwise, I could see that, like all of those flyers that looked exactly like for the Easter egg hunt.
1: And Facebook now has this thing, Lauren, where it will put at the top of a post.
0: Oh, yeah.
1: If it believes that there's an AI graphic in it, it'll say AI info. And there was a time I posted something, and I didn't like that, to be honest. But I think people should be made aware because there's a lot of people that are falling victim or seeing something and they think it's real. But now Meta has built in this feature that will tell you if they believe AI was utilized, right? Well, there's been times that I've posted graphics I've created along with verbiage that I have wrote as
0: right.
1: a human.
0: And it still flags
1: and
0: it.
1: And I've still got that flag of AI info, and I do not like that.
0: No, I agree with you.
1: I do not, because that is there to be able to identify what is AI and what is not. And for you to say that something with my own human touch has AI is ridiculous.
0: Well, I mean, it's almost like saying no one can be as smart as AI. Like, to me, that's insulting. Like, don't insult me. I mean, I can make a graphic that's decent enough that you think that it could be AI. Fine. I don't know whether to be flattered or ticked off. And I think I agree with you. I think it is kind of unnerving because that's happened. But it's not just in these graphics, too. This was a struggle this past year, I think, for college students, because college students were trying not to use AI when they were writing papers. However, professors are telling them they can go to AI to get information and ideas to use for their paper, but they're still getting flagged by AI detectors.
1: Yeah, so I feel as though that's a slippery slope, Lauren, when we're talking about educational institutes, because we're telling these kids not to use AI, but the colleges are using them. I'm seeing the high schools use them for their Facebook posts.
0: Oh, yeah.
1: Right?
0: Yep.
1: I mean, I'm seeing that all the time. And it's like, how are you going to tell your kids that they can't use it, but you're using it in your everyday life? You're posting about upcoming events for the school district. You're sending out emails that are AI generated. Again, I don't have an issue with the use of it, but that double standard where it's like you can't use it because you're in school, but us as the educational institute, we can use it. Prime example, there's a college graduation a couple weeks ago. And during this graduation, names were being skipped. People's names weren't being called. And the president of the university got on the microphone and she thought it was kind of funny. She's like, all right, guys, so sorry about what was going on there. Let me just explain. And she said, we've been using this new AI to announce the names of all of the graduates.

0: And Yikes. Everyone immediately starts booing, and she's like laughing like it's a joke. And then she's like, so I know some names were missed, but because we're using this technology, we can't just go back and, you know, have you up on stage to get your diploma and blah, blah, blah. I couldn't believe it.
1: Yeah.
0: And a lot of people couldn't. It's like, how are you telling these kids that they can't use it through college, but you're using it at their graduation? Something as ordinary, Lauren, as just reading their name from a piece of paper, they couldn't even do that.
1: I know. I'm worried it's going to make us lazier as a society, but then at the same time, I agree with you. It goes back to the old do as I say, not as I do adage, and I don't like that.
0: Yeah.
1: You know.
0: Well, I've heard of people that have been, they've been told by a high school teacher or a college professor, this is AI. Why do you use AI to write this? Mm-hmm. When indeed it's actually them, and they say, wow, a human wouldn't have been able to use an M-dash or whatever. People write like that all the time. For years, I would use M-dashes in things that I would write and I would publish. And apparently only AI is capable of doing that.
1: Yeah. No, it'll be interesting to see how it evolves and how things change, because I don't think it's going anywhere. And we're going to have to figure something out so that it's fair to everybody, especially in the college and the education, you know, landscape, even with high schoolers. And I have a feeling it's going to start creeping in too, to like our intermediate and primary schools. I mean, AI integration is everywhere.
0: Yeah. I mean, if it's a tool that is used fine, then I mean, it's there to use. I've utilized it plenty of times, but I see people that are using it for the wrong reasons. I know people that couldn't write a lick when they were in high school, and now they all have the most sophisticated, thought out Facebook posts that I've ever seen.
1: Yeah, no, absolutely. Well, before I let you go, Jordan, I do have to ask one thing. I just have to make sure you got all cleaned up after yesterday's incident. Oh, I have to tell you, I laughed out loud when I saw your post. I was like, yeah. I've been there, though. I got crapped on once. Like, it went down the back of my hair and, like, down my back.
0: Yeah,
1: standing under a tree watching a sporting event. So, I get it. It sucks. It's the most disgusting thing in the world. But it is. It's funny.
0: What made me upset is very first interview.
1: Oh, hold on. I'm so sorry. This is what happens when Christian's not here. It timed out. I forgot to put it in manual. Go ahead. I'm so sorry.
0: But what upset me was, it was my very first interview of the day. You know, I was had a couple yesterday, and it just fell right on my knee as I was sitting there. And I didn't think anything of it because I was near a tree, too. A little breeze came through, so I thought it was just water, because that had been happening. Water had been, like, falling down on me. And so that when that hit me, I just went to rub it off of my leg. I wasn't even looking. I was still looking at the person that I just got done interviewing. I do it. I look down. I had bird poop all over my hand, and I smeared it all in my pants.
1: Oh, my
0: thankfully,
1: gosh.
0: I was somewhere that had a bathroom, and I did the best job that I could to clean it off. I still can't believe that even happened.
1: That is awful. I'm so sorry that happened to you yesterday, but I, you know, good for you that you can make light of such a crappy situation.
0: Yeah, I mean, what's going to happen? Am I just going to get mad, be mad at the world all day because a bird decided that I was going to be their toilet?
1: I mean, know.
0: I knew my followers would get a kick out of it.
1: So yeah, absolutely.
0: I let them get a 9:30 laugh.
1: Well, hopefully today you have better luck outside wherever it is that you're going and heading out to today. Thanks for joining us this morning. Thanks for your insights on AI. And if you guys have not followed Jordan Miller yet on any social media, go find him, because he's so easy to find on Facebook, on X, you're on Instagram, you're on TikTok, and don't sleep, because he has an app, and this app will push notifications as you need to be aware of breaking news. So make sure you download that. Jordan, thanks so much. I hope you have an awesome day today.
0: Hey, I appreciate it, Lauren. We'll talk soon.
1: All right. Oh, and have a good time on vacation next week. I'll be gone as well. So yes, I'll be gone as well. So we're making do. AM News is going to cover for our FM station. We're going to miss you next week, but enjoy.
0: I appreciate it. You have a good time as well.
1: All right. Thanks, Jordan. We'll talk to you later.
0: Bye.
1: Everybody, Jordan Miller, Jordan Miller News. He's the best. We love having him on the station. So, if you guys heard what just accidentally slipped and played, I actually had to throw something back in. But if you're listening right now, you're going to want to listen even closer, because I'm pretty sure this

0: could be a sign that it's going to be time to call pretty soon for that flyaway to Vegas to see the Backstreet Boys at the Sphere on Q.
1: Hello?
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0: You, who's this?
1: My name's Alisa.
0: I'm sorry, what's your name?
1: Alisa.
0: Alisa, you want to be a Backstreet Boys Flyaway finalist?
1: I do.
0: Well, you are. Congratulations.
1: Oh my goodness, thank you.
0: You're so welcome. You're caller 10, and you're now in the running. You could be headed off to Vegas to see the Backstreet Boys in the Sphere. Who would you take?
1: Oh my gosh, so exciting.
0: Who would you take with you?
1: So exciting. I have no idea. Maybe my sister-in-law?
0: Okay, well, I have a feeling you're going to have a lot of friends that are going to want to hang out with you if you win this trip.
1: Heck yeah.
0: All right, well, just tell everybody your favorite station making you a finalist this morning.
1: U92.
0: Hey, don't freak out if you didn't get through. You can go over to Facebook, YouTube X, find that video live stream, give it a like. Blue heart in the comments. At the end of the show, we're going to pull one more of you guys to become a finalist right here on Q. Get up, wake
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2: The U.S. Marshals has named 45-year-old Larry Grimes of Canton as Northern Ohio's Fugitive of the Week. Grimes is wanted on a murder charge in connection with the May shooting death of 51-year-old Richard Poole at Skyline Terrace Apartments in Canton. Authorities say Grimes may be in the Canton, Akron, or Cleveland areas. Anyone with information is urged to contact the Northern Ohio Violent Fugitive Task Force. Two men were injured in a shooting Tuesday night in Canton Township. Police say that the victims were standing near a vehicle on Sherrick

Road Southeast when a side-by-side utility vehicle arrived and an exchange occurred. Investigators say that one of the occupants then fired a shotgun toward the group. Both men suffered leg injuries and were taken to Altman Hospital. The case is being investigated as a felonious assault. Country music star Jelly Roll has filed for divorce from his wife, Bunny XO, according to court records. The filing was made last month on May 18th after nearly a decade of marriage. The couple met in Las Vegas in 2015 and married in a courthouse ceremony in 2016 after Jelly Roll proposed on stage during a concert. The two have been extremely public about their relationship. With your latest Q92 news, I'm Jordan Miller.

Today's Hit Music, Q92. That's Sabrina Carpenter. When did you get hot? Coming up, we are going to be talking to Allison Gromovsky from Visit Canton about everything you need to know that's happening in your community locally and everything that's going to be happening around Stark County for America 250. She's always got the details. She's always got where you need to make sure you have these things penciled in on your calendar. So that's all coming up for you here in the next 5 minutes. Right now, it's Harry Styles, American Girls on Q.

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6: Hold on to your hats and your toupee and your small dogs and children. It's going to be windy today, gusting near 40 miles per hour all day long. Clouds in the morning, becoming sunny for the afternoon. Maybe a stray shower here and there. Our high, 78 degrees. Overnight, clear and starry. Winds calm down a little bit. Our low in the middle 50s. I am Mark J. Weather from 3 News.
7: Thanks, Mark. 9:15 on your Thursday morning. We've got partly cloudy skies. It's 74 in Canton. All right, so, it is a Thursday morning. And I told you we were going to have Allison Gromowski from Visit Canton on the show with us this morning. There's so much to talk about, so I'm so glad that she was able to find time in her schedule to join the show this morning. We're going to bring her on right now. Give me one second here. Let's unmute her. Good morning, Allison. How are you?
8: Good morning. Happy Thursday and happy almost first official day of summer coming up here this weekend.
7: So close. And I

0: I'm so excited that summer is finally here upon us. But it seems like our communities have already been operating. Like, it's summer for a while. There's been a lot of really good stuff going on and so much more on the schedule for the future. So let's kind of get into it, because I think the first thing that's at the top of everybody's mind, because we have like one more week, right? And then we have a shorter holiday week, because a lot of places are observing the 4th of July on Friday the 3rd as far as getting a day off work and getting an extra long weekend. And it's also America's 250th birthday, and there's so much special stuff going on because of that.
1: Yes, there is so much going on. And I feel like our community has been celebrating all year, which has made it very, very special. The state of Ohio has really pushed for that. And actually, just last week, there were two new America 250 displays that were unveiled. So on last Friday, you can now check out the new America 250 mural in downtown Canton. So local artist Scott Phillips and his team, they put together this amazing photo opportunity. It's located right near Central Plaza, right in downtown Canton. And it's a great opportunity to showcase those that have made an impact in our history. Throughout history, but then even before we were Canton. So very cool display there. And then of course now on display as well happening, and you can check this out all the way through July 12th, the America 250 flag display at Glamorgan Castle. So it is very, very cool. I was there on Sunday for the ribbon cutting, and there are 250 flags right on the front lawn of Glamorgan Castle. And then also there's a showcase of those that have made an impact within Alliance history throughout that display. So some really cool things that you can see public art wise. And then I know everyone is excited for fireworks.
0: Absolutely. Absolutely.
1: Yeah. So I know this weekend, actually, there is a fireworks display. So Canton Township, they will have their community day this Saturday, June 20th. And that will be taking place at Faircrest Park. So there will be live music and entertainment, but they will have kind of our first official fireworks display for America 250 and the 4th of July. So that'll be happening this Saturday, June 20th at dusk. And then the following weekend is the Jackson Township Community Celebration. They also will be having fireworks that Saturday, June 27th. So that'll be happening at dusk. And then there is a whole weekend of fun of fireworks throughout the 4th of July weekend. So, of course, the city of Canton will be hosting their monumental fireworks. Those are going to take place on Thursday, July 2nd. The Canton Symphony Orchestra will be performing there at the McKinley Monument, and then they will have the fireworks display. Then on Friday, July 3rd, you have the Massillon Independence Day celebration. So they will be having their fireworks display right over Duncan Plaza. And it's a really cool celebration there, because not only are they celebrating 250 years of the United States, but they are also celebrating their bicentennial, so 200 years of the city of Massillon. And then if you're looking for fireworks on the actual July 4th, Alliance will have their community fireworks at Silver Park on Saturday, July 4th. And then there is a really, really special show happening in North Canton for their America 250 community celebration. This year, instead of fireworks, they are going to have a patriotic drone show. So they'll have activities all throughout Main Street, kicking off that morning with the 4th of July race that the YMCA hosts.
0: Yes.
1: And then there will be activities all throughout the day. And then that drone show will happen at dusk. So there are so many ways that you can celebrate the 4th of July here, really over the next few weeks.
0: Yeah, no, I love it, because why not just like start the celebration and just keep it going? I mean, there's so much to do that's free and fun for families in the community, and you should definitely check them out. But, you know, we're talking about America 250, but then after America 250, let's talk about like long distance all summer long. And I am very aware of what is happening at Centennial Plaza, and I want to make sure everybody else is too, because we have access to amazing live music. A lot of these concerts are free. Some of them are ticketed, and you can get your tickets at Ticketmaster. But, you know, the first one coming up, obviously, is Red, White, and Blue, an Ohio favorite for sure.
1: Yeah, so Red, White, and Blue, we have so many national artists that are coming to perform in our communities throughout this entire summer. So next Saturday, June 27th, Red, White, and Blue will be performing at Centennial Plaza. So that is a ticketed event, but tickets are super affordable. They actually have a special going on right now that is an all-in ticket price of $25 that you can purchase directly through Ticketmaster from Centennial Plaza. So if you have been wanting, you haven't purchased tickets yet, and you're like, now's my reason to go, check them out, Red One Team Blue, next Saturday, June 27th at

0: Centennial Plaza. But there's live music happening throughout all of our communities all summer long. Like I said, national recording artists are taking over. This weekend we know is the Country Fest at Clay's Resort Jellystone Park. So we have a full weekend of national artists there. Also happening in Centennial Plaza, they will have Parma Lee later this summer. They will have an R&B music festival featuring Brownstone. So that will be taking place there. So again, more national recording artists. We can't forget about the Concert for Legends and Lainey Wilson. And then also looking ahead to Enshrinement Week 2, there's going to be national performing artists at the Sugardale Fan Fest. So they'll be welcoming Jefferson Starship on Wednesday for a free community concert right there in Stadium Park. And then also on Saturday, they'll have Phil Vassar and Colin Ray. So another free community concert during Enshrinement Week on Saturday evening. So lots of national recording artists. We all love our tribute bands and we all have a great time. But to have and see on the t-shirts, Canton, Ohio, or Maslin, Ohio, North Lawrence, Ohio, it's really cool to see them coming to all of our communities.
1: Yeah, absolutely. There's so much to look forward to this summer in Stark County and all surrounding areas. And don't forget to make sure to follow Visit Canton on all the social medias. They keep you in the know. You can visit their website as well. But Visit Canton always knows exactly where you should be and what is going on in your community. So make sure you give them a follow. Allison, thank you so much for joining us this week. We look forward to talking to you again next month. And happy 4th of July.
0: Yeah, thank you. Happy 4th of July. And I'll talk to you guys soon.
1: Sounds good. Thanks, Allison. Today's Hit Music, Q92. Always good to talk to Visit Canton. Seriously, there is so much going on. Make sure that you check it out. Make sure that you give them a follow. And it's going to be a good time here in Stark County. Right now, it is stateside. Pink Panther as Bizarra Larson on Q.
2: Turn it up. In the morning. Yeah. It's Christian and Lauren on Q92.

Today's hit music, Q92, Lola Young and Messy. Coming up, don't forget, we're going to have a 4-pack of passes for you to go to Sluggers and Putters to enjoy yourself this summer. So be listening. That Q to Call is coming up real soon. Right now, it's Justin Bieber's Speed Demon on Q.

There it is. It is the cue to call. You want to go to Sluggers and Putters. 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
1: Hi, this is Deborah.
0: Deborah, do you want to take your family to some sluggers and putters fun this summer?
1: Yes, yes.
0: All right, well, you're my caller 10. Congratulations.
1: Yay, thank you.
0: You're so welcome. You're going to get to enjoy all of the fun things like mini golf, outdoor laser tag, go-karts, bumper boats, rides. I recommend the little roller coaster in the back of the park. I'm just saying. It's going to be so much fun. Just tell everybody your favorite station hooking you up this morning with sluggers and putters passes.
1: Q92.
0: Congratulations to Deborah. Didn't get in. That's okay. Be listening because all summer long, we're going to hook you up with passes and experiences just like that. Also, remember to keep listening because we're going to have more chances for you to become a finalist as well. And if you want to become a finalist for that Backstreet Boys Fly Away, this is a reminder. This is like your last chance to get over to the live stream. Give it a like in the comments. Drop that blue heart because at the end of the show, I'm going to select one of you that does that to be my latest Backstreet Boys Fly Away finalist if you want to head to the Sphere to see the Backstreet Boys in Vegas. So go get that done. All of that and more coming up for you right here on Q92.
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0: Today's hit music, Q92. It's going to do it for us. We're going to get out of here and make way for the diva, because she's in here next. Not only is she in here next, she's going to have more chances for you to become a finalist. She's going to have prizes for you. She's going to bring the old school lunch. She's going to be going downtown with the diva with Mike Sturtevant. So you're going to want to keep it right here because she's amazing. You're going to have a lot of fun with her show. And then after that, J-Dub, he's going to have all kinds of opportunities for you as well, such as becoming a finalist for that Backstreet Boys Flyaway. So I'd keep it here. Congratulations again to Daniel. He was the winner of our Father's Day giveaway, that Blackstone Grill, along with the DePietro landscaping package that included mulch for him. So he doesn't have to worry about that this summer season. He can kick back, relax, enjoy his grill this weekend. Happy Father's Day to everybody out there. But Daniel, you have a great wife and family that loves you a whole bunch. So congratulations. That's awesome. All right. So we have the finalist today that we are going to be getting for you. On the live stream, if you went over and dropped those blue hearts or a blue heart, didn't matter, whatever. Follow the instructions to become a Backstreet Boys finalist. And today on the live stream, our finalist is Kathy Durst. Kathy Durst, you are today's finalist. Congratulations. I'll be reaching out to you on social media to get your information. But don't stress. You guys have another week to become finalists next Thursday. This time next Thursday, we'll know who's flying off to Vegas to go see the Backstreet Boys in the Sphere. So keep it right here. Like I said, Nicolina, your Midday Diva is coming up. We'll see you guys all again tomorrow morning for a fabulous Friday morning. Thanks for waking up with us. We'll see you then. Right now, it's Warren G and Nate Dogg. It's Regulate on Q.
1: 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We regulate any stealing of his property. 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Earn your keep. Regulators!

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0: 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That would be the midday diva, Nicolina.
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0: day. In less than an hour, we're going downtown with the Diva and Stark Flavor. We're going to give you all your local weekend plans. If you don't know what you're doing yet, we got you covered. And we're going to hook you up with a really cool local giveaway. We always do that. It's every Thursday at 11. And this time we're going to be sending you to a brand new spot downtown Canton. So once Mike gets here, we'll tell you all about it at 11. And big congrats going out to our newest grand prize winner, Ashley from Akron. She scored her husband and father of her children, Daniel, the Blackstone Grill and the landscaping from DePietro for the ultimate Father's Day backyard upgrade powered by Sarta. You go, girl. And happy Father's Day, Daniel. Also today, more chances for you to see Backstreet Boys in Vegas. Be listening for two BSB songs back to back all day, every day. That's all you got to do. Lock in. And of course, I'll be spilling celebrity all over the place. Today's the day. The Knicks are celebrating in New York. I've got my Nicolina shirts all created and made. Thank you to those who snagged those. I went and hurried up and had the design made. I'm like, oh my God, we need like 40 of these shirts cranked out now. So the shirts are awesome, so wear them with pride. You'll be supporting me and the Knicks, I guess. But New York is just like, it is people, just a throng of people. Like, you can't get through. Crazy. So I'll be checking in with that to keep you posted. And tomorrow is the premiere of Toy Story 5. I got my tickets. Do you have yours? And these tickets are special because if you buy these tickets for tomorrow's showing at 6:30 at the Bistro, you'll score some perks with it. 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
1: Thursday afternoon, we see some sunshine, still an isolated shower threat in a couple of spots. Big weather story is the wind today, gusting near 40 miles per hour, staying warm at 78 degrees. Clear and starry overnight, our low 56. From the 3 News Weather Center, I'm Mark Johnson.
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1: 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Her new single for the new Toy Story 5 movie, which hits theaters this weekend. And I've got my tickets for tomorrow. And you can get your tickets right now as well.

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2: We are back downtown with the diva and Stark Flavor. We do this every single Thursday at 11, where we give you the everything that's happening downtown and beyond. So if you don't have plans, we're going to take care of that for you.
3: And beyond.
2: And beyond.
3: My favorite part's the and beyond.
2: You know, and it's so appropriate for today, actually. So,
3: looks just like you. Is that your logo? You're becoming Prince or just a logo?
2: Yeah, formerly known as the Diva. Hold on. I don't know where my... What? Over here, Pete, because we're live. So if you can fix me, fix me. But okay, so we do this every single Thursday at 11 where we tell you what's going down downtown and beyond. And Toy Story 5 is a big part of this, so... We're going to get to all of that. Plus, we're going to also hook you up with a nice little local giveaway, which happens every single Thursday. And if you want to join us on the stream, you can watch us while you listen to us, where you can at least watch Mike.
3: I feel like I know Toy Story is a kid's movie coming out, but I feel like it's our generation that's super pumped about this. I feel like it's going to be the same when Shrek comes out, but like that was our childhood. So I was like, okay, we'll let our kids enjoy it, but like we're going for us.
2: Well,
3: we're going for us. I can't wait for Toy Story 5.
2: I haven't seen 1, 2, 3, or 4, but I'm going to go see 5.
3: Ever?
2: No.
3: You never saw Toy Story 1?
2: No. Like, I've just seen clips, like, online or wherever, but I've never watched it fully.
3: I'm leaving. I'm not leaving. That, wow. You got to see. One is the GOAT one. It was the best.
2: I was watching.

0: watching, you know, adult television. That's, I don't know what I was doing.
1: You were mature beyond your years.
0: I've always been just well beyond my years.
1: I think it was three. That one, man. That was
0: okay. Am I gonna cry? That's what I'm afraid of.
1: Three. I think it was three.
0: It's probably better. I haven't seen the others. Cause
1: yeah, it's touching. It's heartwarming. It'll change your life.
0: So I'll be crying in this
1: one.
0: In
1: my opinion, The Lion King is still the GOAT movie, but Toy Story is pretty up there.
0: Lion King was sad. A Land Before Time was sad for me. Like, I cannot.
1: There's a lot of people that aren't going to know what that one is. That's old school.
0: Really?
1: The Land Before Time, that was like mid-80s, wasn't it? I remember that.
0: Know.
1: Like, I watched that
0: was
1: a lot
0: it?
1: When I was a kid.
0: Maybe
1: I think
0: was.
1: So, yeah.
0: Mid
1: Land Before Time was a hot minute ago. That was up there with, like, The Brave Little Toaster. Remember that movie?
0: No.
1: That show?
0: I don't remember that.
1: That was an old school one, too.
0: But, yeah. I'm
1: you got sidetracked. Sorry.
0: I'm going tomorrow. And I'm excited because, you know, the whole Taylor Swift of it all, the whole Toy Story of it all, and now I'm in.
1: I was actually, you know, I'm a big shoe guy, and I was at the mall yesterday.
0: Oh, my.
1: And I went by Foot Locker, and they have an Adidas collaboration where they actually have Woody and Buzz Adidas. So it was like an Adidas running shoe that looked like Buzz Lightyear color and an Adidas Samba that looked like Woody. And I was like, kind of want those, I'm not going to lie.
0: Well, if you're a fan, you should go get it.
1: I was tempted. I think they might have been kids' shoes, so they look kind of small. So I'm wondering if they were just kids only.
0: And like, can I have this one on the biggest size that comes for kids?
1: How do we stretch this to a men's 12, please? And thank you. I was like, that's creative and that's awesome.
0: Oh, my gosh. So, yeah, if you're tuning in, you can stream us at Q92 Radio on Facebook. We're back. We're in action. And why don't we just kick things off because of the Toy Story 5 of it all this weekend.
1: It's a good segue.
0: Yeah, and actually, don't forget, we've been talking about this, but if you are available, you can go watch the premiere of Toy Story 5 tomorrow at the Bistro Cinema in North Canton. 6:30 showing. The Diaper Bank of Ohio is putting on this kind of where if you buy the ticket, you'll also get a $10 gift card. You'll get a goodie bag, raffles.
1: That's awesome.
0: Kinds of fun stuff, and then you're also doing some good for the community. So you can head over to our Facebook page. All the details are there. Q92 Radio. Just click the link. Buy your tickets before they're gone.
1: Is that the theater where they'll legit bring you, like, chicken tenders and, like, a full dinner to your seat?
0: Which I do love, but if I'm not eating, I'm annoyed by everyone else. Do you know what I'm saying? Because it smells like wings. And
1: that's not just a movie for me. If I'm not eating and everybody else, I'm annoyed. But I just like food, so I...
0: That's true.
1: I felt that in my soul. I was like, same. If somebody's eating wings and I'm not, I just am.
0: Yeah.
1: Yeah.
0: I know. But no,
1: grumpy.
0: It is wonderful. Actually, we went a couple weeks ago and we all got pizza and it was just like a smorgasbord of just candy, drinks, Slurpees, pizza, napkins. I'm like, oh my God.
1: Movie theaters have come a long way since we were kids and you just sat in those uncomfortable seats. Now there's like reclining seats and they bring you dinner. It's like, man, we're
0: what's
1: peaking.
0: Next? Ooh.
1: We're peaking as a society
0: right now.
1: Can I get right
0: a foot massage? We need to add those.
1: There you go. Have you sat in the seats they have that like rumble?
0: Oh my God. Yes. I can't take it. I got nauseous. I just shut it off and get my life.
1: We did that for the Mario movie and I was like, this is wild. Like, it was
0: I can't
1: crazy.
0: Handle it. It makes me sick.
1: We are peaking as a society for movies, man. Remember, I used to go to the Canton Center Mall in the day movie theater and it was like the crappiest thing ever.
0: Remember? Although I did love the fact when the movie theater was in the mall, because then you could go to the arcade, you could get something to eat, you could go shopping,
1: awesome.
0: You went to the movie. It's like one-stop shop of amazingness.
1: Listen, I grew up in the Southwest Canton, and so that was our jam, going to the Canton Center Mall movie theater and arcade back in the day.
0: Bring it back, somebody.
1: No, it's just a Walmart. But
0: yeah, they did.
1: Back in the day, these kids don't know the fun we had. I sound old. Anyway, let's go.
0: All right, back to Buzz and Woody. Not only can you see the movie tomorrow at the Bistro, but you can also meet Buzz and Woody.
1: I'm debating what the age cutoff is for this. I'm tempted to
0: go. You know, there's
1: this
0: no
1: Saturday,
0: age limit when it comes to...
1: Yes. Bowdoin Village Mall is hosting a fun kid-friendly event where you can meet Buzz Lightyear and Woody the Lawman along with Jessie from Toy Story. They're going to be featured at Center Court for an afternoon of fun where you can snap a picture, get crafty with activities, and dance to some of the coolest beats. That's actually being presented by the YMCA of Stark County and a kid again. That's going down from 1 to 3 and is free to attend. So if you have some kids and you're our age and you're pumped to meet Buzz, Woody, and Jessie, go to the mall tomorrow. Bowdoin Village Mall from 1 to 3. They're going to be hanging out there to infinity and beyond at Bowdoin Village Mall tomorrow.
0: So appropriate.
1: No, not tomorrow. Saturday. Today's only Thursday. I got my day. Saturday. You can go tomorrow, but Buzz.

0: and Woody are going to be there, but Saturday, 1 to 3.
1: Yeah, but so appropriate with the whole Toy Story 5 dropping this weekend. Exactly. So get your photos and have some fun.
0: Get
1: and
0: your
1: again,
0: kids some matching Adidas. It's free.
1: It's free.
0: Don't get any better than that.
1: And then the summer concert series that is hitting Centennial Plaza this summer, which they are just doing, I feel like this year just feels more active because I'm down there for the movie night. So every Wednesday is like Wellness Wednesday. Then it moves into Free Movie Wednesday. And now we've got the concerts hitting, and a lot of them are free.
0: Yes. And this one, they're kicking off the summer concert series with a free live show featuring Whiskey Loco. They have a reputation as one of Northeast Ohio's hardest working country bands. Their rock and roll background fuels the foundation for what the band calls a high energy country show. They cover modern country music favorites along with, as they call it, good old fashioned foot stomping classics. That's happening at Canton Centennial Plaza this Saturday at 7 p.m. Free to attend. Go grab Dora downtown, grab a Dora cup, and check out some fun live music. I'm pretty pumped for Red, White, and Blue.
1: I know.
0: That's a paid show,
1: excited.
0: But they crushed it with their lineup this year. There's some good cover bands. There's some good traveling live bands.
1: Yeah.
0: I think Nico Moon really did well last year. So they are they're all in on that. And they're killing it this year, man.
1: Yeah. If you want more details, just visit Centennial Plaza on Facebook. You can see the entire lineup for the summer. You can see which shows are free, which shows are ticketed. It's just a small price, but you will need a ticket for some of them. Like Mike said, Red, White, and Blue is one of those. So check it out, Centennial Plaza. And then if you want more music and boy bands are more your thing, Boy Band Night is happening at the Jackson Amphitheater over there in my neck of the woods. The Nash Family Amphitheater, which is, again, right there in Jackson Park. 7:30 Saturday night, Boy Band Night. So if you like BSB, which, of course, that's where we're sending our listeners. I don't know if you missed that, Mike. But
0: no, I did see that.
1: We're sending
0: to the Sphere.
1: To the Sphere and beyond.
0: But if you didn't win those tickets, the Jackson Amphitheater is basically the same thing.
1: Basically. I mean, it is round-shaped, sort of. I mean,
0: Kind of.
1: So, that show will take place Saturday night. They'll have food and drinks and a whole bunch of fun stuff. And then it is Juneteenth.
0: Yes.
1: Tomorrow. And there's a big community festival happening on Saturday and Sunday at the Nimisilla Park, which I think is just great that they are actually, doing something so
0: Agreed.
1: People can celebrate, because it's going to
0: be DJ, some live music. All kinds of fun things going down, and it looks like that's 11 to 6, at least on Saturday. I'm not sure the Sunday hours. 11 to 6, or 10 to 6, I'm sorry, on Saturday.
1: And then Sunday's noon to 6.
0: Okay, perfect.
1: So if you can't go Saturday, you can go Sunday, and they've got all kinds of food trucks and all kinds of fun stuff. Nimisilla Park in Canton. If you would like to go celebrate Juneteenth Community Festival, you got 2 days to do it, and there's going to be fireworks as well. So
0: let's go.
1: It's that time of
0: All
1: year.
0: All great events.
1: Yeah.
0: And with fireworks.
1: That's a lot to do this weekend. My goodness.
0: You guys should not be bored. If you are, you clearly didn't tune in today.
1: Facts. And I hope you're actually itching for more live music and some craft cocktails.
0: Yeah. Well, we have a brand new business alert.
1: Yes, we do. Allegro, downtown Canton, used to be Milestone.
0: In the same building.
1: But it is jamming, because like I said, I'm down there every single week. And I mean, he is just playing music to the world.
0: Have you been in there yet?
1: I have not been able to pop in because I've been so busy.
0: It has the obviously Milestone feel, but they have completely redone the inside. It is amazing looking. So I popped in there. They are downtown Canton's newest live music venue that features craft cocktails, small bites, and house-made recipes. It's fantastic. If you went into Milestone's gameplay and you go in now, you're going to be like, whoa, this is crazy. Yeah. Custom stage built right in the doorway when you walk
1: in. Yes,
0: I've
1: seen photos of that.
0: Just such a cool atmosphere.
1: And that nice patio outside, which is always there. But
0: yes,
1: it's just now that it's summer, people are outside. They're having a beverage, and that live music is just blasted outside on Cleveland Avenue.
0: So cool in there. If you're not an alcohol drinker, they actually have a full list of mocktails they created that's super cool. They're killing it down there. So they just opened, I believe, about a month ago.
1: Yep.
0: So I think for the last first Friday. So they were gracious enough to give us a $25 gift card to give out for somebody to check it out.
1: Thank Thank you. I know I was actually just shout out to Mike.

0: Micah left
1: her. Yeah, I had Mikey was like, Nicolina! And I like pulled over and I'm like, I know, I have to come back. It's on my list of things to do. So
0: they were popping on First Friday, man. We stopped in there, you know, my buddy Jimmy does the mocktails, and they were popping on First Friday, which was great to see. It's great to see people supporting our local downtown businesses, and Allegro is a great one.
1: Absolutely. And if you would like to go enjoy yourself, we've got a $25 gift card right now to Allegro downtown Canton on Cleveland Avenue. Give us a call right now to win 330-450-9292.

0: Looking for something to do this weekend?
1: Whatever happened to fun? I'm so bored of guitar.
0: Head downtown with a diva and Stark Flavor on
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0: is Stark Flavor?
1: Sure. We're your favorite small business hype man supporting all of our favorite local mom and pop businesses. So if you're interested in how to do that, reach out to us and check out our passports. We've got our always popular ice cream passport going and a cool one with Stark Parks.
0: I love it. Yeah, Stark Parks. We just had our kayak giveaway with Stark Parks. So our winners were so pumped, and I hope that they, you know what, they can kayak down, go get some ice cream.
1: Exactly.
0: Visit Stark Parks, do all the things.
1: We got you guys set up for success here. We are like the Woody and Jesse of Stark County.
0: Oh my gosh.
1: Saving the day.
0: I'll know what that means after tomorrow
1: night.
0: Yes,
1: you will. Yes, you will.
0: I'm a mess.
1: I'm glad I pumped her going to that.
0: I am too.
1: Or you could spend your entire night tonight binge watching 4 Toy Story movies till like 3 in the morning. I'm just the idea guy. I'm not saying you got to follow it. I'm just the idea guy.
0: Can I get like the Cliff Notes version on that?
1: I mean, if you really just see one, you're probably pretty good, right? There might be some little characters and things, but you'll get the hint.
0: Okay.
1: You'll get the hint from the main characters.
0: I need to like zoom through. I need like a TikTok video on 1, 2, 3, and 4.
1: There you go. Yes.
0: Like
1: someone get you up to speed.
0: I'm gonna search for that. Thank you, Mike. But
1: you're welcome. We'll I'm here do for you.
0: Thank you. We'll do this again next Thursday at 11, downtown with the Diva and Stark Flavor. Have a great weekend.
1: You too.
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0: You're the winner.
3: 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I don't believe it. Oh, my God.
0: You just won floor seats to see NoahCon in Pittsburgh with an overnight hotel stay.
3: Oh, my God. You're kidding.
0: I am not kidding, girl. You're about to have the best 4th of July weekend.
3: Oh, my God. Thank you so much.
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13: Thursday afternoon, we see some sunshine, still an isolated shower threat in a

0: couple of spots. Big weather stories to wind today. Gusting near 40 miles per hour. Staying warm at 78 degrees. Clear and starry overnight. Our low 56. From the 3 News Weather Center, I'm Mark Johnson.
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0: 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Happy Father's Day, Dan, and happy Father's Day to all of you out there. It's already here. Sunday. Can you believe it? Coming up, I've got the old school lunch kicking off at noon. 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

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Old School Lunch is kicking off right after New Shaboozy. This is called Cowgirl featuring Sierra from Summer House. It's Q92. Girl, shake it fast.

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13: 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Coming up here in the 3 o'clock hour, you'll be listening for those two Backstreet Boys songs back to back. You hear that second one, you give me a call at 330-450-9292, and we'll get you off to Las Vegas as a finalist to see the Backstreet Boys at the Sphere. Then in the 4 o'clock hour, I got a 4-pack of tickets for you to head up to Akron to check out the Akron Rubber Ducks. Then in the 5 o'clock hour, another opportunity for you to head to Las Vegas to see the Backstreet Boys at the Sphere for the Millennium Tour. Just make sure it's that second song when they're back to back. Right here in the afternoon with me, J-Dub, on today's hit music, Q92.
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0: Stevie. You want to go to Lobie's Irish Pub and Grill?
1: Yes, of course.
0: All right, I got a $25 gift card for you to enjoy yourself, okay?
1: All right, thank you.
0: They're on the corner of Hills and Dales and Wales Road in Maslin. And don't forget to vote Lobie's for your favorite bar and restaurant. 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
1: All righty.
0: Just tell everyone who's got your favorite old school lunch.
1: Q92.

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1: That's what I'm talking
0: about. Anna wants it bad.
1: Yeah.
0: She's got some big cojones. 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

0: to Katie from Columbiana, scoring those floor seats to see Noah Kahan in Pittsburgh over the 4th of July weekend. Congrats to you, Katie. Plus, she's got that overnight hotel stay. Live your life, queen. Enjoy the show. Speaking of living life, Miles Smith is going to be on the show this hour. Yeah, he is joining me from the UK. We're going to talk about his new album that drops tomorrow. We're going to talk about his upcoming show in Cleveland, September 30th. So you want to be listening for details coming up this hour. I'm chatting with Miles Smith. Also, you got to be listening for those Backstreet Boys songs. I want to make you a finalist for this Vegas flyaway to see BSB at the Sphere, only with Q92.
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1: Thursday afternoon, we see some sunshine, still an isolated shower threat in a couple of spots. Big weather story is the wind today, gusting near 40 miles per hour, staying warm at 78 degrees. Clear and starry overnight, our low 56. From the 3 News Weather Center, I'm Mark Johnson.
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Coming up, I'm chatting with Miles Smith, who is coming to Cleveland at the Agora September 30th. Be listening. We're going to chat about ticket details, the new album that drops tomorrow.

0: Smith, everyone, here on Q92. It is so good to chat with you, and we are so excited for your upcoming show here in Cleveland. So thank you for not skipping us. Artists are all skipping us.
1: I don't know why. And firstly, could I just mention the diva as your Zoom name is maybe the best I've ever seen.
0: Thank you. That's what they call me over here, Nicolina the Midday Diva. It has a nice little.
1: I love that.
0: Thank you. Where are you at currently?
1: I'm currently in Manchester, which is the north of England, in a very rundown hotel. And I love it.
0: We gotta talk to them about the budget. We need you in a nice hotel.
1: No, this one was a logistical convenience sort of pick rather than a standards pick for sure.
0: Okay. All right. Well, we'll let them slide this time. I know that you just celebrated a birthday. Happy birthday.
1: Thank you so much.
0: What I like most, because you are just so in touch with your feelings and you get deep and you take us there and you're vulnerable. I like the quote that you said that, like, when life is messy, you still have to show up. And that's kind of what you've been, I guess, trying to accomplish and navigate, which is so hard. And I feel you on that, because being in entertainment, it doesn't matter what's going on in your life. You got to show up with a smile and do the thing.
1: Yeah, for sure. It's definitely been difficult to balance. You know, I've got a lot of stuff going on at home, right now, and it's been, you know, a tough few months. But at the same time, it's this weird thing of, like, you know, realizing the privilege of, you know, so many people being invested and caring and not taking them for granted. And I think it's the first time in my career I've truly had to balance the two. And it's hard.

0: Hard, but also mega exciting that I'm in a position where people care, and that's new.
1: Yeah. How are you dealing with all of the, fandom and the people? I feel like it's like you work so hard at this and then all of a sudden you blow up and you're like, "Whoa, I mean, it's happening. Your dream is reality."
0: Yeah, definitely, it is reality, and honestly, I'm overwhelmed and taken aback just by how many people choose to play my music or come to a show on a rainy Tuesday, or play it at their weddings or at their kids' birthdays. Like, there's nothing that really you could put into words that explains the feeling of just being chosen, well, millions of times, and it's just amazing.
1: And I think that's your superpower is just connecting with people emotionally. You kind of put into words what sometimes people feel, but they don't know how to exactly say it. And I think that's really wonderful. And you kind of get us all in our feels. And we've supported all your songs. And I know that you have the upcoming album in just a few days. Tell us about that.
0: Yeah, it's my first ever album, so this is a whole new beast. But I spent like the last 3 years in the back of hotels, in empty venues, in tour buses, service stations, in the toilet every now and then, just crafting this album. And it's been built in such a chaotic way, but in a way that's taught me so much about myself and about music. And I'm just in love with it completely, and I'm really excited for people to be able to hear it and put their own stories on it. And yeah, explain it as a blank canvas. It's an album in which I hope people can take their own meanings from it, and I'm excited to see how that comes out.
1: June 19th. My mess, my heart, my life.
0: I love that. I love that. And that's how it's supposed to be read. It's not about me, it's about anyone who's listening.
1: Right. You say it all. And I noticed that you are bringing the artist Stella Lefty to the show here in Cleveland. And I got to tell you, we just added her single. She's amazing. How did you guys connect?
2: Fine.
0: We connected. Stella's like an awesome friend. We connected out quite early. She just hit me up and said she was a fan, and I was a mega fan of hers. And it's really awesome to see someone going through the exact same stuff that I did for the last 2 years. And so yeah, just being a supporting friend of an awesomely talented person.
1: Right. So does your family, have they gotten a chance to come see you perform? And what do they think?
0: Yeah, my family do come and support me, and they see me perform. My mum doesn't like long haul flights, so this will be a first, which is really awesome. But yeah, no, it's really amazing to be able to show them that all of their sort of like hard work and sacrifice and belief in me has paid off.
1: Well, you're coming to the Agora and we have another pair of tickets to give away. So
0: Oh
1: please,
0: yeah.
1: be listening. Those tickets are going to be available on Q92. So we're going to send our listeners to see you and we cannot wait for the show. And what could you leave us with in three words if you had to explain your concert that's coming to the Agora? What can our listeners and your fans expect?
0: Oh, to sing, cry, laugh.
1: I like that. It's
0: Yeah.
1: like live, laugh, love, but you're sing, cry. What did you say?
0: Laugh, not so quick. Basically, a slightly less corny version of a well-known quote.
1: We got to get it on all those like pieces of wood so people can put it in their kitchens and in their dining rooms.
0: Keychains, car stickers, we'll do the whole lot.
1: Listen, we got a new merch idea. I'm not even playing. That would be super fun. Oh, Miles, thank you so much for taking the time. Q92 loves you. Be listening. We've got those tickets if you want to see Miles at the Agora in Cleveland. Be listening to win. We love you and keep doing what you're doing. We love the vulnerability. And I'm going to be looking for that merch because I need it in my dining room.
0: Well, it's been a great conversation, the diva, and hopefully you smile with Miles.
1: Yes, I will be. We'll be laughing. We're going to leave the crying. I've done enough crying. I want to laugh with you.
0: See you
1: Oh,
0: soon.
1: love you. Bye.
0: Bye.
3: 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And he loves my name. He loves the diva. 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

0: realize that, right?
1: That would be awesome.
0: I'm making you an official finalist right now, which means you're in. And next Thursday, June 25th, you better stay close to your phone at 8 a.m. because we're calling the winner. 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

0: 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I'm Nicolina, your midday diva. 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No one does it like Q92. 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
4: 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Just make sure it's that second song when they're back to back. Right here in the afternoon with me, J-Dub, on today's hit music, Q92.
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0: Pony Club. I'm a member. Are you?
1: I hope so.
0: That does it for me, divas. Tomorrow is finally Friday, baby. Can I get some more? Woo! Tomorrow, Toy Story 5 in the theaters. Can't wait to see it. Somehow I've got to study up tonight. Ransack through 1, 2, 3, and 4. Wish me luck. But I can't wait to watch it. And tomorrow I have more chances for you to see the Backstreet Boys at the Sphere in Vegas. Be listening for those two songs back to back. Be caller 10 and become a finalist. Also, more celebrity will be spilt. More fun. Make sure you're here from 10 until 2 tomorrow. And keep listening, because J-Dub, he's going to have more chances for you to see BSB. And he's sending you to see the Akron Rubber Ducks. So be listening for more chances to win. More great music right here on Q92. It's Alex Warren, Fever Dream. 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

Tame Impala, Jenny on today's Hit Music Q92. What's up? It's J-Dub. Thank you so much for hanging out in the afternoon. Always available, 330-450-9292. Or hit me up on the text line, 330-269-9292. Or Instagram, TikTok, at J-Dub on the radio. Today, we got a star-studded show for you, because coming up here in the 3 o'clock hour, everybody's amped up to go see the Backstreet Boys in Las Vegas for that Millennium Tour at the Sphere on August 6th. We got your airfare. We got your hotel. We're going to make you a finalist in the 3 o'clock hour, but there's a piece of important information that you need to know, which is you gotta listen for the two Backstreet Boys songs back to back. As soon as you hear that second song, you call me at 330-450-9292. So we'll make that happen for you in as a fun.

0: analysts to see the Backstreet Boys in the 3 o'clock hour. Then in the 4 o'clock hour, I got a 4-pack of tickets so you can venture up to Akron and check out the Rubber Ducks at Credit Union Park. 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It could be a theme game. It could be a fireworks game. 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You get to choose what game you go to. So we'll line you up with those 4 tickets to the Akron Rubber Ducks in the 4 o'clock hour. Then in the 5 o'clock hour, another opportunity for you to fly out to Vegas to check out the Backstreet Boys in that Millennium Tour at the Sphere on August 6th. Again, Q92 taking care of your tickets, the airfare, and hotel stay. We'll make you a finalist again there in the 5 o'clock hour. Again, piece of that important information. Listen for that second Backstreet Boys song. Soon as it starts, you pick up your phone, you call 330-450-9292. We'll get you in as a finalist right here on Today's Hit Music, Q92. Let's get the party started.
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7: Q92. Thursday afternoon, we see some sunshine, still an isolated shower threat in a couple of spots. Big weather story is the wind today, gusting near 40 miles per hour, staying warm at 78 degrees. Clear and starry overnight, our low 56. From the 3 News Weather Center, I'm Mark Johnson.
0: Thank you, Mark Johnson. It is 219 in the Hall of Fame City, 78 for your temperature outside. And Ray still looking for her husband on Q92.
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Dan, I hope you have an incredible Father's Day.

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from Akron. He won the Blackstone Grill, the landscaping package. He's getting that ultimate Father's Day makeover. 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

0: Dallas, Houston, Texas. You chose today's hit music, Q92, and we appreciate you. So much so that we've gotten together with the suits and say, hey, you know what would be an epic giveaway on Q92? Giving away two tickets to see the Backstreet Boys and the Millennium Tour at the Sphere in Las Vegas. To which the suits said, yeah, you know what? We're going to go ahead and sweeten the deal a little bit. Let's throw in the flight and the hotel stay as well. To which everybody said, yeah, that makes a lot of sense. And that's exactly what's happening on today's Hit Music Q92 Now. Where it gets tricky is you need to listen for the two Backstreet Boys songs back to back. If you only hear one song, I'm going to politely tell you, hey, you're a little early. A little premature right now. Every man out there kind of cringed when you hear the word premature. It's like, But I digress. You want to listen for the two songs back to back. As soon as you hear that second Backstreet Boys song, you call me at 330-450-9292. When is that going to happen? I guess you're just going to have to listen to Q92 and find out.
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1: Thursday afternoon, we see some sunshine, still an isolated shower threat in a couple of spots. Big weather story is the wind today, gusting near 40 miles per hour, staying warm at 78 degrees. Clear and starry overnight, our low 56. From the 3 News Weather Center, I'm Mark Johnson.
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J-Dub. Thanks for hanging out with me in the afternoon. Coming up here in the 4 o'clock hour, Akron Rubber Ducks tickets for you. Yeah, you even get to choose which games you want to go to. It could be a theme night. It could be a celebrity night. Who knows? It's Q92. It's coming up here in the 4 o'clock hour.

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Dan from Akron, he just won the Blackstone Grill and the landscaping package from DePietro. And of course, Father's Day, I'm getting hooked up big time. 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And today's hit music, Q92, new RE Now.

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9: Thursday afternoon, we see some sunshine, still an isolated shower threat in a couple of spots. Big weather story is the wind today, gusting near 40 miles per hour, staying warm at 78 degrees. Clear and starry overnight, our low 56. From the 3 News Weather Center, I'm Mark Johnson.
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Good luck from today's hit music.

0: 92. Hello, who are you?
1: Well, I was your caller 3, so I called back. I'm caller 10.
0: Well, I'm happy you called back.
1: Are you serious?
0: I appreciate the fact that you called back.
1: I would do it if I'm caller 10.
0: You are caller 10.
1: No way! That's awesome.
0: Why are you yelling at me? I'm telling you, you're calling.
1: I'm driving.
0: Jeez.
1: I'm also excited. I always win stuff from you guys, so that has me excited.
0: Well, that's what we do. We throw out a lot of incredible stuff, so.
1: You guys do. You sent me to Morgan Wallen. I've met Jesse McCartney for you guys. Kevin Rudolph. So many people.
0: All right. Well, you're caller number 10, and you're now getting hooked up with a 4-bag of tickets to check out the Akron Rubber Ducks there at Credit Union Park.
1: That's nice. My daughter plays softball, so she's been wanting to go to a baseball game.
0: Well, there you go. Let's make it happen.
1: I know.
0: Where are you calling from today?
1: Well, Denison.
0: Why don't you tell everybody in Denison and everybody listening who just made you a winner?
1: Q92.

0: man from Akron. He's the one that won the Blackstone Grill and the landscaping package for the ultimate Father's Day backyard upgrade with our friends from Sarta. So, Dan, if you feel like inviting your boy over for some burgers, we can test out that Blackstone Grill or, you know, come and check out the brand new backyard landscaping. I'm just saying, I'll bring the beer, Dan. I will bring the case of beer. As long as there's food involved on that Blackstone. Just saying. There's always got to be some type of stipulation. But congratulations going out to Dan from Akron, the big grand prize winner. And don't forget, coming up here in the... I don't even know if I'm allowed to say this, but coming up here in the 5 o'clock hour, we still got another opportunity for Backstreet Boys. Here's more info on it now.
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Is it going to happen here in the 5 o'clock hour? Backstreet Boys songs playing back to back. When you hear that second song, you call me at 330-450-9292. 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

I'm about to make some people feel real old. That song came out in 2001. Doing some math, that's 25 years ago. Shaggy, Ray Vaughn, Angel on today's Hit Music, Q92. What's up, J-Dub? Got more info on the Backstreet Boys. I'll give it to you right after Sienna Spyro on Q92.

0: seeing a Spyro. It's Die on this Hill on today's Hit Music Q92. What's up, it's J-Dub. Thanks for hanging out with me in the afternoon. Always available Instagram, TikTok, at J-Dub on the radio. And of course, the phone number that you'll want to have handy, 330-450-9292. Because coming up, you never know when it's going to happen. Those two Backstreet Boys songs back to back, when you hear the second one, you'll want to take that phone number that I just told you, 330-450-9292, and call me. If you're calling number 10, you'll be in as a finalist for the Backstreet Boys in Las Vegas at the Sphere, August 6th. It's going down. And yeah, we're taking care of your hotel, we're taking care of your flight, and the tickets. So keep your ears locked right here on today's Hit Music Q92, because those back-to-back songs could happen anytime. Just saying. It's coming up on Q92.
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5: Thursday afternoon, we see some sunshine, still an isolated shower threat in a couple of spots. Big weather story is the wind today, gusting near 40 miles per hour, staying warm at 78 degrees. Clear and starry overnight, our low 56. From the 3 News Weather Center, I'm Mark Johnson.
6: Thank you, Mark Johnson. It is 519 in the Hall of Fame City, 76 for your temperature outside, and Bruno Mars just might now.

92 is J-Dub. You're listening for those two Backstreet Boys songs back to back. When you hear the second song, you call me 330-450-9292. We'll make you the finalist on Q92.

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3: Angela.
2: Hi, Angela, how's your day going?
3: Great.
2: Angela, by any chance, are you a Backstreet Boys fan?
3: Yeah.
2: So if you could, like, go to Las Vegas and fly out there and check them out at the Sphere, you would, right?
3: Oh, absolutely, in a heartbeat.
2: Well, it's a good thing you called when you did, because you're calling number 10.
3: Are you serious?
2: Yes, you are now a finalist to see the Backstreet Boys in Las Vegas at the Sphere, August 6th, girl.
3: Oh, you're such a sweetheart.
2: I had nothing to do with it. If you're the grand prize winner, who do you think you're going to take?
3: I'm not sure.
2: You're like...
3: You want to go?
2: All right, I got a better suggestion. Maybe take somebody with you who is going to enjoy the Backstreet Boys just as much as you are.
3: That's not possible.
2: Where are you calling from today, Angela?
3: Newcastle.
2: Why don't you tell everybody in Newcastle and everybody listening who just made you a finalist to see the Backstreet Boys in Las Vegas at the Sphere?
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0: 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And big shout out to Dan from Akron. He won that Blackstone Grill and the landscaping package for the Ultimate Father's Day Backyard Upgrade presented by Sarta. Dan, we hope you have an incredible Father's Day. The Hits roll on next. It's Q92.
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Thank you so much for hanging out with me in the afternoon. Always available. Instagram, TikTok, at J-Dub on the radio. Hashtag team follow back. And then we just become one big family. And you know what? You can become one of the J-Dub misfits. We'll call it one of those, all right?

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2: Dry weather for your Thursday night. Clear and starry skies. Our low around 56 degrees. Juneteenth, we got sunshine on the way, a high of 76. Saturday, an isolated afternoon thundershower, 76 degrees. From the 3 News Weather Center, I'm Mark Johnson.
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0: it's Lauren with the Q92 Morning Show. It's almost Friday. You're going to want to tune in tomorrow morning because I'm going to get finalists for that Backstreet Boys Fly Away to Vegas to see them perform in the Sphere. 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

up for the world premiere of Toy Story 5. And, of course, it's playing this Friday, 6:30 p.m. at the Bistro Cinema. And you can score some perks. You'll get the movie ticket. 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
11: Dry weather for your Thursday night. Clear and starry skies. Our low around 56 degrees. Juneteenth, we got sunshine.

0: On the way, a high of 76. Saturday, an isolated afternoon thundershower, 76 degrees. From the 3 News Weather Center, I'm Mark Johnson.
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